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1: 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I'm DJ Pub Dog. Okay, you know I play for you when I'm playing stuff that I don't even like, but I'm playing for you. Dolly Babe right here, Pink Blush. Oh, God, man. 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
1: Surprise, this that chicken cheese. 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

Gemini 94.5, Boston's number one for hip-hop and the best throwbacks. AZ Chike on that record right there with Kendrick Lamar. AZ Chike's going to be on my top 30 countdown this weekend. Make sure you lock in Saturday morning. Trying to get you this $1,000. That 8 o'clock winning keyword is win. Enter in the word win on our website or the contest tab. This hour's winning keyword is win. Good luck.

0: 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Every hour you get a new chance at $1,000. Sophia and Woburn, you win this $1,000. What are you doing with it?
1: Take a couple hundred and go gamble.
0: Straight to Encore with it. All right, next one's going down at 9 o'clock. We do it every hour, starting with Ashley and the Jamie Morning Show. The next one and the last one for tonight is at 9.

Jabin 94.5, Boston's number one for hip-hop. Thank you so much for hanging out with me on a Tuesday. Let's chop it up in the meta world. I just uploaded a new mix yesterday, too. Plus, every weekend, I do a Top 30 Countdown show. If you missed it this past weekend, hit me up. I'll send you all those links at DJ Pub Dog, right? You know, I always leave you off with this one from J. Cole, because you got to love yourself first. Enjoy the rest of your night. Have fun and be safe. Do not forget to spread love and be

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9: Go outside. Big time forward. Yeah. Starboy, there's some.

0: What up, man? It's your boy DJ Pub Dog. Back in the day after school, I remember hitting up a donut shop that had Street Fighter in there, and you just had to wait with your quarters, man. Everyone in class used to call me Dal Sim. I don't know why. I didn't have long legs or arms. Oh, I know why. Street Fighter wasn't just a video game. It was pure 90s hip-hop culture, from Pac and Juice to iconic rap lyrics. Now Street Fighter is taking that wild 1993 energy straight to the big screen. Catch Street Fighter in theaters October 16th.
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4: 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I was stargazing. 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

0: You on with E-Double. What would you do if somebody gave you $1,000 right now?
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0: I feel that. Trust me. Get out of debt as soon as possible.
1: Who give me $1,000?
0: Well, the who is not me. I don't have it, but Ashley does.
1: In the morning?
0: Yep, right here, tomorrow morning. Ashley got you with $1,000.
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Jammin' 94.5, Boston's number one for hip-hop. Cardi B taking shots. And anytime you ask her about who she's taking shots at, she's always like, well, if the shoe fits. 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
7: Yeah.

And that one's called World Class from Armani. That's what we do with the takeover. We break some rules, have some fun with it, man. I got the new one from Millie's and Remy Ma right after this one right here. This is such a big record. If you know Millie's and Remy Ma, tag them up. I'm playing their new song in about 2 minutes.

Chicago. 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

0: gentlemen, it's Tuesday night and you're on with E-Double. Let's say somebody gave you $1,000. What's the first thing you're going to do?
1: Ooh, $1,000 right now?
0: Yep,
1: $1,000. I feel like I need a huge pamper me moment. 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Hair done, nails done, everything did.
0: Well played, well played. I see what you did there. Well, your next shout out, $1,000. Right here tomorrow morning with Ashley and the Jimmy Morning Show.

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1: Luther, going out to Jalissa, New Bedford, right hand, Jimmy 94.5. E-Double still in the driver's seat, baby. With you on this Tuesday. It is official. Gunna no longer a part of YSL. We saw that coming. But he launched his own new label, and he has new music.

0: You can quite literally smell it in the air. You know it is my absolute favorite time of the year. Spooky season is upon us, and I want you to join me, Ashley, for our second annual Halloween broadcast live from the capital of everything spooky, Salem. We'll be live Friday, October 23rd at Rockefeller's. The first 100 people to show up are going to get an exclusive Ashley in the AM merch. And let me tell you something, I've seen it. It is so good. 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I will see you at Rockefeller's in Salem on October 23rd.
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0: 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You know it is my absolute favorite time of the year. 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

0: You can quite literally smell it in the air. You know it is my absolute favorite time of the year. 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We'll be live Friday, October 23rd at Rockefeller's. 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And let me tell you something, I've seen it. 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

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The check-in with Ashley and the Jam Morning Show is your chance to talk about anything and everything you want. 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

0: You can quite literally smell it in the air. You know it is my absolute favorite time of the year. 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

94.5 Boston's number one for hip hop. It's AJ, and I've been in here solo for the past hour, but that is gonna change because Ashley is here and she's taking over the mic next. 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

0: You guys are such a wreck. I love it. 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
1: You get a crash with the right lane blocked, 495 southbound before Woburn Street. That's going to have you backed up to Route 38. And you're seeing delays due to an earlier accident, expressway northbound after Columbia Road.
2: Hi, everybody. Good morning. It's Wednesday. Look at us. Halfway through the work week, even though it was a short week and it's just a whole thing. But anyway, we're going to do $1,000. You know how this goes at this point. It starts at 9 a.m. You're going to listen for a keyword. 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

Hi, everybody. Good morning. Oh, man. What's going on with everybody? How are we doing? This is a part of the show that's always interesting to me because I'm really just like, you know, chatting with air about, you know, my night or what happened or anything. I feel like nothing really crazy. It was a Tuesday. But I do have a wedding this weekend, and I feel as if I have not been to a wedding in a minute. I was really thinking about that. I guess I'm at a place now where we, our age, like of our group of friends, are either married or they're just eternally single. They're not even trying at this point. So we're getting invited to this wedding, but I think the couple, they're younger. I think the bride is for sure. But I was in my head because I was getting my nails done yesterday. And of course, I was getting Halloween nails. So they're bloody. Like my nails look like there's blood dripping on them. And I'm like, wow, that's aggressive for a wedding. But the timing of it, hey, ladies, you'll understand. Like the timing was what the timing was. And I needed to have these nails. These are my Halloween nails. So now I'll be going to a wedding, which I haven't been to one in, it feels like years. I genuinely can't remember the last wedding I went to. And I'm going to have blood nails. So hopefully no one there notices that. The wedding is in Scituate, which is nice. It's in the South Shore. And that's on Saturday. Guys, on Sunday is my big country party. Remember I told you about this party that a bunch of the firefighters are having where essentially there's seven homes. Each home is a different country. We rented a party bus and the party bus is taking us to each home. Our home is Japan. So, you know, we have to have two apps, two drinks. So we had to go up to our local, this turned into a whole thing. We had to go up to our local liquor store and make sure they have beer that's imported from Japan. We're going to be doing sake. And then we're going to have sushi. And then there was the great debate of having a fortune cookie. Because where are they derivative of? China or Japan? Let me tell you, I've been doing a lot of research on that and it looks like Japan. So there will be fortune cookies, but each house has to have two apps and two drinks. You have to, you know, decorate for your country. I'm stressed out because my house is going to look like Halloween Japan. I don't know how to, it's like Halloween, but in Japan. And I don't even know if they decorate like that in Japan. So you know what? Someone's going to have to tell me. I'm going to have cherry blossoms. I'll have some flags. I don't know. If you can think of anything, do let me know. But, you know, yeah, we're hitting other homes. There's Germany, there's Ireland, there's Mexico. I believe that Jamaica is in the bunch. And then we are Japan. So I will have to document that. My Saturday into Sunday is, it's Wednesday. I'm already talking about it because it's going to be one of those mornings where I'll be at the wedding, intoxicated. And then I'm going to wake up Sunday for the country party, probably have one sip of sake, and be right back on the horse. So I would like everyone to pray for me for this weekend. And it's only Wednesday. Dear God, good morning.

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1: When you need to know, we got you. 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
2: All right, babes, it is Wednesday. It's October 14th. And let's start with Diddy, because we know Diddy went to the hospital. He went for a couple of hours, and then he headed back to Fort Dix to his prison cell. So it's just a quick little blip on the radar. However, we didn't know what exactly happened to Diddy. My mind was racing, because I was like, listen, somebody bashed this dude over the head, because they were like, why are you on camera with contraband? You're getting us all caught up. Now we got a lot of eyes on Fort Dix. Anywho, Page Six is now reporting. Wait for it. You know what? Let me do this before. How old is Diddy? I need this answer before. 56 years old. Oh, Diddy pretty young. Diddy shouldn't be doing this. Diddy hit his head on his bunk bed, guys. Diddy hit his head on his bunk bed when he was getting up. And I don't know, was he concussed after it? But it was so bad that he had to go to the hospital. I feel like if I'm Diddy, I'm telling them to lie. Just tell the news that I got in a fight. Not that I hit my head on my bunk bed when I was sitting up. He can't be doing that at 56. I'm going to need him to get it together. Now, that is the story that Page Six is reporting. If you ask 50 Cent, he's telling a different story. Here's 50. I'm transitioning because 50's on Diddy last night. And he's telling Jimmy Kimmel, 50 Cent was on Diddy, my God. 50 Cent was on Jimmy Kimmel talking about the Diddy documentary, and he had this to say.
3: I don't know why you filmed that. Like,
4: I don't know why either.
3: I watching said, look, when I was looking, I was like, oh, I could not believe Diddy did that, Jimmy. I was like, yo, this is going to be great. I'm going to blow the wheels. It was like number one in 31 countries. Netflix was like my friend. It was like Pruck Fingers, we are blood brothers.
5: And then it had to be even more satisfying to learn that he watched the documentary.

0: And it features Meg just crushing her workouts alongside some other women in the Gymshark community. I would say it kind of highlights her weight training and her signature stallion kicks. Listen, one thing about Meg is Meg always hits the gym. I remember even when she was dating Klay Thompson, they would do their workouts together. The new collab with Gymshark is going to like build up what she was already doing, and it's going to include the inclusive Hot Girl Systems clothing line that she launched back in 2024. As a part of this campaign, they're heavily promoting her favorite workout gear and her highly anticipated THEE red shorts, which are gearing up to drop on October 22nd. I don't think Shane Gillis would like any of the outfits that Meg is going to be pushing for Gymshark. Just want to say. All right, let's talk about the Pope. The Pope, Pope Leo, God bless his soul, has been diagnosed with lung cancer following a very successful surgery on Tuesday to remove a lesion from his right lung. The Vatican announced that he's 71 years old, and they announced that he underwent a 90-minute procedure where surgeons did, in fact, remove the lower lobe of his right lung. But they also said, hey, listen, he's doing well, and he doesn't have any complications.
1: It looks like it's early stage. One of the benefits of minimally invasive thoracic surgery is that it's associated with much faster recovery times. And so hopefully he's already on his way to performing his daily activities.
0: Yeah, it seems like he's now, you know, recovering and kind of getting back and doing well. I will say, like, the Vatican, they you know, they've been around. They know what they're doing, and they haven't really given the exact stage of the cancer or detailed what other further treatments he'll have to undergo. But they are saying that post that successful surgery for the lung, he's doing well and he is on the up and up. God bless the Pope. There's three things you need to know for Wednesday, October 14th. The pod is the easiest way to, guys, to catch up on the show. If you missed anything, you're wondering what the hell are we doing, what we got going on, download the free iHeartRadio app and search ASHL. Lovely. Good morning.

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1: You got some delays right now. Expressway northbound between Firstburg Parkway and Columbia Road. And you're looking slow right now. 93 southbound between Roosevelt Circle and the Zakim Bridge.
2: Hi, babes. Good morning. I know that I said this, and I'm sure we can find somehow, some way, the audio of me saying it. But I was never going to see that Annabelle doll. I was never going to Salem to see that Annabelle doll. And I will tell you what I have to say about it and what's happening to people that are going to see it next.
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0: 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Boston weather.
1: We're gonna have some cloudy skies today and a high of 73 degrees.
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2: Yeah, it's going to be a no for me. It's going to be an absolute no for me. I've said this, and I will say it again because I want to make sure, like, even any spirits that are in here can hear me. I absolutely believe in ghosts. I think ghosts are real. And I'll never say I don't believe in that stuff because then it will come to get you. And I know that. So there was a time period when we moved to Marshfield where I was convinced that we had ghosts in the house. And so I would literally walk into the rooms and I'm dead serious. And I would yell out and be like, we can cohabitate. Like, we can live here together. I just hope they don't have any unfinished business. I hope it's not the Sixth Sense and they have some things they need to get off their chest. But for the most part, I'm too afraid to say I don't believe in, like, weird stuff. Like, for instance, the Annabelle doll. The Annabelle doll right now resides in Salem. People believe it's haunted. There's like a demonic behavior to it. And the doll in its history, you know, was like tricking its owners. The origin story of it, when these two roommates got it, they noticed that the doll had moved on its own to different rooms, left handwritten notes on parchment paper. And occasionally appeared with blood-like fluid on its hand. Okay? Now, that doll is in Salem. It's in a museum. And you can go see it. I would never. Like, I love Halloween. But I like, Hocus Pocus. And I wanted to marry Casper when I was young. Maybe still now. That's the Halloween that I'm chatting about. All right. I'm not going to see Annabelle and then risking the rest of my life because then she will haunt me like she did to this local. And by the way, if anybody knows this girl, I would die to have her on the show. This is a news story that a ton of you guys have been sending me because this girl from Boston was like, oh, I'm going to go check out the Annabelle doll. Yeah, she'll be living with that for the rest of her life.
3: Ayla Jackson says the moment that really freaked her out was waiting for her in her bedroom.
4: I came up these steps right here, and I stopped right about here when I started seeing the feathers, and my boyfriend was right behind me, and I was like, what is this? What is this? And then I turned this corner, and right there was the dead bird, and I immediately screamed and turned away. I thought maybe the cat had, like, brought it inside, but we checked all of the windows, and everything was closed and locked up.
3: Kayla's TikTok post about this racked up hundreds of thousands of views because 2 days earlier, she visited the infamous Annabelle doll in Salem.
5: My friend and I both had a flashlight, and let's just say hers was flickering the entire time.
3: She says the weird stuff started before she even left.
4: Elton actually commented on the TikTok, and he said that they've gone through 5 different flashlight brands, kind of, to see if they could fix this.
3: Then they walked into Annabelle's room.
5: The room was noticeably colder the minute that we stepped in.
3: And the warning she got didn't seem to help.
4: He actually advised everyone, like, not to taunt the doll, don't look it in its eyes.
3: 2 days after seeing Annabelle, the bird showed up. And then one more thing she couldn't explain. The radio glitching on a car ride home from dinner with a friend.
4: I had gotten out of the car and she called me and she was like, the music is completely fine now. And that's when I knew, like, I had to make a video because the coincidences were just, like, too much.
3: That's when the story got even weirder. After seeing Kayla's video, another woman shared what she says happened after seeing the same doll.
6: I was awoken by a huge crash sound that sounded like our dishes fell off the dish rack. Only problem is we had no dishes on the dish rack.
7: At what point were you thinking this might have something to do with Annabelle?
4: So the next morning, me and my mom actually worked together, and we were driving in the car, and she was like, I forgot to mention to you last night that in Italian culture, because she's Italian, it's a bad omen to have a bird in the house. So I looked it up, and it said, like, impending danger or disaster. So I was like, that's super creepy.
7: Kayla isn't claiming that she can prove any of this has anything to do with Annabelle, but she says her dad isn't taking any chances. After they found the bird, he staged the house.
2: Yeah, she needs to snort stage. She needs to snort it. She needs to lay in it. Actually, burn the house. Burn the house down and start over. Move. Leave. Get out of the state. If you are going to see something, guys, and the person that's showing you it says, don't look it in the eye, It might not be the thing. The only thing I'm worried about is that I've talked about this so much that it's going to backfire and somehow, some way, I'm going to get like an invite into that museum. I'm not going because it will be Smashley that will be going because I will have to do the show from 6 to 10 and then I'll be going to see Annabelle and she will haunt me for the rest of my life and I'll be drunk and it will not be funny. But you can go see it. You yourself, if you want to ruin your life, absolutely. Go check that out. Go see the Annabelle doll right after you come to the live show. The live show is the 23rd. That is next Friday from 6 to 10 a.m. I can't believe it. The second annual. Santi's going to be joining. BMO is coming. Jules is making a return. All my guys are going to be there. My friends are coming, my family, and all of you who, by the way, I consider to be my friends and family as well. I'm also in this weird thing where today I got to see the merch. Like, I have the merch in my hand. We're doing free merch for the first 100 people that come to the live show. And AJ and I were debating this morning, do we show the merch? Or to not show the merch, like surprise everybody on the 23rd with the merch or show the merch.
8: It's so tough, but I almost feel like if you show it, people might be like, oh my God, I definitely want that, right?
2: I feel like, so call me right now, guys. 877-617-1945. 877-617-1945. Show the merch for next Friday or not, or don't show the merch. What would Annabelle do? What do we think?

0: everybody. Good morning. It's Ashley in the Gym and Morning Show. We were having a whole convo about Annabelle the doll and how she's in Salem. And if you come to the live show, you could go see her after if you want your life to be ruined. I've gotten a DM from people saying I shouldn't even be saying her name. I should be abbreviating because if you say her name, you know what? It's just, it's too much. Next Friday is the live show in Salem, 6 to 10 a.m. at Rockefeller's. I can't believe it. It's the second annual. We had such a time last year. I can't wait to see all of you guys. The first 100 people are getting merch. My first ever. And I got to see it today. I'm holding it in my hand and I just don't know. Do I show the merch? Or do I not show the merch? Amanda is in Lakeville. Amanda, I can't decide.
1: Ashley, you got to tell us. You got to show us. I'm all the way in Lakeville. Am I making the trek? Am I not making the trek?
0: I want you to make the trek without the merch. Like, come. I want to meet you in person. You got to come.
1: I'd love to come hang out, but am I going to take the day off, you know?
0: Well, I know. And it being on a Friday is tough, but obviously the show is Monday through Friday, so I have to do it this way, especially because we're live. But yeah, we're pumped. So the first 100 people are getting this free merch, the free t-shirt, and then we're doing a costume contest as well, Amanda. And here's the thing. If you come and you come in costume, first prize is $1,000. So if you take off work, you could make some money. Just saying.
1: I could. Unfortunately, I'm not that creative, so.
0: Yeah, I
1: don't
0: know.
1: Think the $1,000 is coming my way.
0: For some people, the creativity last year, Amanda, was next level. I couldn't even believe how creative people got with their costumes. People were coming in as like viral moments. It was a whole thing. Well, listen, if I don't decide to show it, DM me and I'll give you a little sneaky peeky.
1: Oh, I appreciate it. Thanks,
0: Ash. You're welcome, Amanda. Thank you for the call. AJ and I were blown away. AJ and I also love Halloween. You guys know this. I already shot my Halloween photo shoot, which AJ has seen.
2: It's next level.
0: It's crazy. but no, we were very impressed with the costumes last year. Very impressed.
2: Yeah, honestly, some people like the costumes that they had were so
0: intricate
2: official.
0: And detailed.
2: Yeah, like they went all out.
0: We loved it. And so we're running it back. $1,000 for the first prize winner for the costume contest next Friday. $500 for second. $250 for third. And then also Kevin, who owns Rockefeller's, he always throws in some special stuff on top of that. So it's going to be a time. What am I forgetting? What am I missing details-wise?
2: Sati will be there. Bimo will be there. Jules is going to be there.
0: I know. All the guys are coming, and I'm very excited about that. I would also like to add in that it is the time to be in Salem. Like, there is no better time, and traffic is horrifying. That just is what it is. But if you come to the live show, I know it sucks to get up early with us. However, you're there then. You're parked. You do not have to worry about parking. Every garage is going to be wide open. And there is something very special to being in Salem, kind of like before the lights are turned on. It's eerie. It's spooky. It's special. It's electric. And it's a time. So if you want to come to the live show, I would love to have you. I'm just still maybe just like a... I'll zoom on the shirt so you can't see the whole thing, but maybe a little part of it.
2: I think you have to model it.
0: Oh, my God.
2: You have to.
0: I don't know about all that. But, yes, if you have any questions, feel free to call us, 877-617-1945. You can DM me at Ashley Feldman-Tweez on the Ashley. I hope to see you next Friday.

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1: Watch out for an accident at the start of the ramp, Route 3 southbound at Route 62. And you've got heavy pockets of delays right now, 93 southbound between the Braintree split and 95.
2: 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Listen, I am so excited about this costume contest, $1,000 next Friday. But if you're somebody that can't make it, we're devastated and we will miss you. 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
2: Wednesday, October 14th, and we're starting to find out just a little bit more about what happened to Diddy's head. I mean, there's a laundry list of things that are wrong with inside of Diddy's head, but he was rushed to the hospital on Saturday. We found out he had to go at like 1 a.m. He was there for a couple hours, and he was taken back to his cell in Fort Dix. And obviously, without knowing what really happened, I was just running. I'm like, did he get beat up? Was somebody like, yo, you're running around here with contraband, getting videotaped, and now all eyes are on Fort Dix. Like, what happened? We are now learning that Diddy just, you know, had a moment. He's 56 years old. He went to get out of his bunk bed in his cell, and he, bop, hit his head. Okay? How hard did that man hit his head that he had to be rushed to the hospital? I don't know. But what I do know is if I was Diddy, I would be upset with Page Six. I'd be like, y'all couldn't lie. I'd much rather somebody say I got in a fight than that I hit my head on a bunk bed and I had to go to the hospital. That's Diddy's version. 50 Cent, however, was on Jimmy Kimmel chatting about the Diddy doc itself and had this to say.
3: I don't know why you filmed that. Like,
4: I don't know why either.
3: I was like, oh. I could not believe Diddy did that, Jimmy. I was like, yo, this is going to be great. I'm going to blow the wheels. It was like number one in 31 countries. Netflix was like my friend. It was like, pruck fingers, we are blood brothers.
5: And then it had to be even more satisfying to learn that he watched the documentary.
3: And I didn't know that he would get a jailbroken iPad in the middle of the jail. This is not jail. This is like a club.
5: Didn't he send you flowers or something like that after that?
3: Yeah, he sent me like a funeral.
5: You were at a club or something in this
3: Club 11. And it showed up, and I was like, yo, who sent me? And I was like, oh, okay, now I know where it came from. I just sent him something recently.
5: What'd you send him?
3: A bump on the head.
2: It's giving old school mafia vibes. I'm dead. So Diddy watches the doc while he's in lockup. Imagine how that would feel. And then he ends up sending 50 Cent a funeral arrangement, i.e. like, I'm going to kill you. You're dead. You're dead when I get out of here. Certainly a threat. And 50 Cent joked that he gave him a knock on the head in return. All right, let's talk about Meg Thee Stallion. Meg Thee Stallion is officially Gymshark's first ever celebrity ambassador. I did not know this. I didn't know that Gymshark didn't have a celebrity ambassador, and they signed her on a massive multi-year deal. I know Tori's mad. This new campaign is entitled We Do Gym, and it features Meg. She's crushing her workout. She's alongside other women in the Gymshark community. I'm going to be honest with you guys, and I asked AJ this morning too. I don't have any Gymshark clothing. However, I feel like people love Gymshark. I think it's affordable. I think the quality is there. And in Meg's promo specifically, she's going to highlight her weight training and even include her signature Stallion kicks. Her clothing line with them is dropping the first drop on October 22nd. So that's next Thursday. And they're going to start out with her very anticipated The Red Shorts. If you want to check it out, obviously you can do so at Gymshark.com. And I'm sure that Meg will be posting a ton about it. But go ahead, Meg. Good for her. A massive multi-year deal and the first ever celeb ambassador. And lastly, Netflix continues to win when it comes to docs, because I will be sat for this one. A documentary entitled Young Thug on Trial is set to premiere on Netflix in 2027. It's going to document and, just follow the high profile case and legal battle of Young Thug. It is said, quote, to explore Young Thug's rise in the music industry and his legal challenges as he faced during the YSL racketeering prosecution, which accused him and his label of being a criminal street gang. The judge who presided over the trial confirmed her involvement in the documentary during a recent interview, noting a, quote, exclusivity clause prevents her from discussing specifics on the release. One thing about the flicks, man, they do a great job with their docs. I'll be checking this one out. Now let's move over to Hulu. Hulu is announcing the premiere alongside ESPN in Feb of 2027 as well. We're just going to be watching docs in February of 2027. Ahead of the Super Bowl, this specific doc is going to feature never before seen footage and an insight into Michael Jackson's Super Bowl halftime show. know if you guys will respect this or think we're a bunch of weirdos, but I can tell you at least probably 10 times Santi and I have sat in here when he worked here and we would eat breakfast and we would rewatch Michael Jackson's 1993 Rose Bowl performance. And if you don't know this, a little fun fact about that performance, when it's supposed to start, he stays silent for a very long time, for such a long time that everybody, like staff, production was freaking out. Like, why isn't he starting? Why isn't he starting? And I'm sure they'll document this in the doc, but it, like, he just, the hype and the buildup of the crowd just losing it for him. Oh, gives me the chills. I'm about to watch it today. All right. There's three things you need to know for Wednesday, October 14th. Money, honey. And it's just the easiest way for you to win because you're already listening anyway. At 9 a.m., we kick it off. A shot at $1,000. All you have to do is listen for the keyword. 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
4: You're seeing heavy delays right now. Mass Pike eastbound between 495 and 95. And you're also delayed on 93 southbound between Route 37 and 95. That's Lisa Look at the Drive. It's AJ.

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1: All right, babe, let's do the check-in here. 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I love the check-in because I really never know what I'm going to get from you guys. It could be you giving a shout-out to somebody. 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It's always the best because I never know what you're going to throw at me, but I'm ready for anything and I want to talk. 877-617-1945. 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

0: morning. It's Ashley and the Jam and Morning Show. We're doing the check-in right here, so we can talk about anything you want. I prefer a phone call. Obviously, you know, sometimes people get a little nervy and they don't want to call. I tell everybody this. You can say anonymous. We can give you a fake name. So never fear that. 877-617-1945. 877-617-1945. Talkbacks are cool. Last night, I got an email for the check-in. And I actually forwarded it to AJ because I wanted her to read it. I actually am now calling it a small novella because it was so long.
1: There were literally chapters to this email.
0: So long. I had never seen anything like it. So we'll chat about the email here in a little bit. But in the meantime, 877-617-1945. Call me. It's the check-in only on Jammin'.

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3: All right, everybody. Good morning. We're going to do the check-in. We're going to check in on your life, your world, whatever you got going on. Anything you want to talk about, we're working on a skeleton crew here, guys. You know that. It's myself, AJ, and usually Alex is here at this time to answer the phones. He couldn't come in today. So I had people on hold. I accidentally hung up on them because I don't know what the hell I'm doing. So for the young lady that just called in and said she's losing it because she just found, oh my God, there she is. We're just going to put her on hold. She's calling back, but I'm assuming that's going to be her, but she was going through it because she just found out the guy she's dating is, you know, married. Let's go to Raphael real quick. Raphael is celebrating his birthday this weekend. Haven't heard from you in a minute other than talkbacks at you screaming at us about the music. So what's going on?
4: Let's go, Ashley. What's good?
3: How you doing, man? Happy birthday.
4: Yeah, that's good, man. I'm taking a little vacay with the wifey, man. I'm going to Miami to celebrate my 48th birthday. You know what I mean? And just enjoy.
3: That's going to be amazing. You know who's on their way to Miami in just a couple weeks?
4: Who'd that be?
3: That'd be AJ. So any spots you go to that you would wreck for desperately single women, let us know.
4: For sure. I don't know about single women because I'm going to be rolling with Marjorie. You know what I'm saying?
3: I know. So, and you send my love to Marjorie. Happy 48th and have the best time.
4: Let's go, Jeremy 94.5. You heard?
3: All right, babe. Raphael is a longtime listener, and he constantly leaves talkbacks where he's yelling at me about the song choices that I like, as if I wake every morning. I wake up and I think I'm gonna play Don Toliver Body. Like, do we think that's what I'm doing? I'm not. I'm not in charge of the music. Let's go to line one. I'm fairly certain this is her again. Hi, hello, good morning.
5: Good morning.
3: It is not her. Now, this is what we call roll of the dice, guys. Hi, what's up?
5: How you doing? Do you hear me now?
3: I hear you crystal clear. I'm going to put you on with Ashley from Jam 94.5 in a second. What are you calling to talk about?
5: I'm getting ready to get on a plane to go to Italy. I'm going to Rome, and I'm hoping to see the Pope. I know he's had surgery, so I just want to give everybody in Boston a shout-out and have them hopefully say that I can go and come back safely.
3: Well,
5: I know a lot of things are going on.
3: I can do that for you. I hope you have the safest flight and the most amazing time in Italy. That's a once-in-a-lifetime trip right there.
5: No, I've been to Italy 4 times already.
3: Well, I'll slap
5: actually,
3: myself.
5: This will be my fifth trip.
3: I will slap myself. Well, great. Well, good for you.
5: There's another question I wanted to ask you.
3: What's up?
5: I listen to this radio station every day. Actually, mm-hmm. I was around before they started in 1971.
3: Love that. That's amazing.
5: And I was co-owner there for a little while. Is AJ's name Alexander James?
3: Yes, it is.
5: That's my name, Alexander James III.
3: Wow. Guys got something in common. Are you into older men? No. Okay. All right. Well, listen, have the best time in Italy. Who are you going on? Actually, let me not. Have a great time in Italy. Safe flight. Call me when you get back.
5: I certainly will.
3: All right. Safe travels, Alexander James.
5: Thank you.
3: You're welcome. I don't know, guys. I thought it was the girl. I want to go to this girl, but I feel, how do we do this? I'm not really sure. Should we play a song?
6: Let's play a song.
3: I am like stressed to the maxi. I don't know what's going on today, but what we're doing here, guys, is we're dancing with the devil. 877-617-1945. 877-617-1945. Here's what's going to happen. You're going to call me and you're going to save me right now. Tell me anything you want. Tell me a story. Say what's up. Say what's going on. Clearly, I'm taking anything. I'm just answering calls.
7: Oh my God, Jackson, can I try on your glasses?

0: Hi, guys. Good morning. It's Ashley in the gym. A morning show. We're doing the check-in. The check-in is one of the wildest rides I've ever been on. Daily. 877-617-1945. 877-617-1945 is a chance for me to get a little looksy in your life. Tell me a story. Say what up. Call me about anything you want. Chris is in Hudson. Hi, Big Chris. What's going on?
1: Hey, guys. So in August, I went to California with my family, and I went to a taping of The Price is Right, and I was selected to go up on stage and be a contestant.
0: Dude.
1: First
0: off, I didn't even know that show was still on. I'm dead serious.
2: Yeah, 55 years.
0: 55 years. And do they still play?
2: They do. That's spot on.
0: I feel like everyone's watching the show right now just by listening. Okay, so all right. So you get up there. Did you win anything crazy?
1: So that's my problem. I didn't. I had two chances and I lost, and it's been haunting me for the last month and a half because my episode just aired Monday.
0: Oh.
1: So I had a week. I was excited for it, but like I was excited to watch myself lose.
0: Okay, wait.
1: And
0: I want to play a game because correct me if I'm wrong. The way The Price is Right is set up is they show you something and then you have to then guess what you believe the price to be.
1: Correct.
0: Okay. So give us what you looked at because I want to see if I can guess the price.
1: Okay. Yeah. So it was a 3-day trip to a resort in Monterey, California.
0: Okay.
1: Flight included, car rental and, breakfast and, a golf pass and a $300 voucher. Like travel voucher.
0: Okay. My body. And so what? So do you say a number and you can't go over it? Is that what it is?
1: You can't go over.
0: Can't go over. All right. I'm going $4,200.
1: It was $3,107.
0: Oh, damn it.
1: And I bid $3,200.
0: Oh, you were so close.
1: So I was over by $93. Two other people bid over me, and this nice older woman, Nancy, who I became friends with in line, beat me on my other attempt. It was a treadmill. Let's see. This is a little tougher, but a high-end treadmill, not a Peloton, a high-end treadmill. What do you think that would be?
0: A high-end treadmill, not a Peloton. I'm going to go with $1,050.
1: Yes, it was $1,700.
0: Oh, I would have been. I didn't go over.
1: You would have been in there.
0: You would have been in there.
1: The mistake I made on the first one was I looked at the crowd. The crowd doesn't know any better than you.
0: Right.
1: They're not experts.
0: No one is.
1: I was by myself. I don't know why I was looking for anybody.
0: Yeah.
1: The idiot who had put a two in his hand. So I listened to him. I don't know why. So I overbid on that. I can't go on for another 10 years.
0: No, I know. That's going to eat you up alive, buddy.
1: I'm going to spend the next decade, like, reliving this.
0: Thinking about a trip to Monterey and the treadmill. Two things.
1: It's the fact that I didn't get to spin the wheel. I didn't get to play the games. That's all I want.
0: I know. I'm very shocked that you, like, this was a desire of yours to be on The Price is Right. Like, you went, that you... Because I went to an episode of Maury, so I can't throw too much shade, but I'm just shocked that you were like, I want to go on The Price is Right.
1: It was actually more, we were in California, we did the Disneyland thing, Universal, we were going kind of up and down that area, and I was looking for shows, and it was very easy. You get a ticket that you have to be one of the first 120 people, and I actually went on, I went twice because I didn't get picked the first time and I was addicted.
0: I
1: left my family twice.
0: Oh, that is so funny.
1: I got them the Fat Pass at Disneyland though, so that way that made up for it, I think.
0: It absolutely did. Damn. Are you a social media guy?
1: Yes.
0: Can you please DM me a clip of you on The Price is Right? I need that to fulfill this whole conversation for myself.
1: Oh, definitely. You'll see the devastation on my face when I forgot about the overrule at first, and when I overbid on the Monterey trip. So you see me get excited for a brief second,
0: yeah.
1: And then like the life just gets sucked out of me. Right in front of Drew Carey.
0: The whole thing is so funny to me because you sound to be like, I don't know, maybe like 40. Like, you don't sound like you're 75, which is who I believe is still watching The Price is Right, which cracks me up that you actively wanted to go on it.
1: It was like a high being there too. You're right at my age. I'm 39.
0: Yeah.
1: And it was like the rush of a lifetime when they say your name, like you can't like duplicate that. So I feel like I'm just chasing that now for the next decade.
0: Yeah, because I picture it. They say your name and you run up there with Nancy. Oh, that's hilarious. Well, listen, you're down.
1: And you want to tell people about it, like your friends, family, because it is exciting, but you always end up with like, how'd you do? Oh, I lost.
0: Yeah, I'm not going to Monterey and I'm not getting the treadmill. That's for sure. Wow, yeah. Chris, you have to send this to me because I don't even know what, I wouldn't even know where to begin to watch it. So yes, please DM me at Ashley.
1: I actually have a link that I put together of the quick clip, so I'll send it over to you right now.
0: I knew you would. At Ashley Feldman, tweet on the Ashley Chris. I can't wait to see it, and I'm sorry for the L. Until next time.
1: Thank you, Ashley.
0: You're welcome, buddy. Thanks for the... Didn't even know it was still on television. Didn't even know it. And the only people I picture watching it is someone's great Nana, who like wakes up and is like, The Price is Right is coming on. My God. All right. We also got a talk back that was the woman that I wanted to talk to earlier. Listen to this, T.
3: Hey guys. Sorry, I was disconnected. Yeah, I did start seeing a guy about 10 years older than me. We went on a few dates. He was nothing but nice, prepared, a gentleman, sending me pictures of his kids in the meantime, all the things. Just to find his wife on Facebook, they still are actively married for 10 years, and to make it worse, they are my neighbors.
0: Is the last part confusing anyone? Because it's confusing me. So you go on this guy, you go on dates with this man, everything's great, he's sending you photos. You find out he has a wife on Facebook, but your neighbors? Now, if you're still listening, honey, I'm going to need you to call me back because what, do your eyeballs not work? I need answers to that. How? I know my neighbors, so I know who's dating, who's married, who's not. Like, I'm surveying the hood. Like, I know what's going on in my neighborhood. How do you not know that they're married? Like, and he's your neighbor. We have follow-up questions, so I beg of you, if you're still listening, call me back on that one. But it's nice to know that AJ is not alone. Other people are dating married men. 877-617-1945. 877-617-1945. I want you to call me. I want you to tell me a story. I want you to say what's up. I want you to also be shocked that The Price is Right is still on television, because I'm mind blown by that.

0: Hi guys, good morning. It is Ashley in the Jam and Morning Show. We're doing the check-in, so we're talking about your life, your world, anything you want. This is like aggressive because I just played a talk back of a girl. Well, let me play it again.
1: Hey guys, sorry I was disconnected. Yeah, I did start seeing a guy about 10 years older than me. We went on a few dates. He was nothing but nice, prepared, a gentleman, sending me pictures of his kids in the meantime, all the things. Just to find his wife on Facebook, they still are actively married, married for 10 years, and to make it worse, they are my neighbors.
0: Absolutely horrifying, obviously, and I want all of the info, but I'm like, your neighbor? Like, am I a stalker? I know what some of my neighbors are having for dinner. I can see the Uber Eats delivery man. Like, I don't, how? So I said, please call me, 877-617-1945. She didn't listen, but she did leave me another talk back.
1: It's me again. I didn't know we were neighbors because we have such a large neighborhood. And I actually am in my own little circle, and he's right in the next one over. So I didn't actually know until we were driving home from a date one night, and we went to the same exact neighborhood.
0: I'm dead. First off, talk about risky business with this guy. You're already cheating on your wife. You're having this affair, and with the younger girl that lives in the cul-de-sac next door. Like, buddy, what's the saying? Don't blink where you eat. Like, what? Anyways, I'm sure she'll leave me another talk back. Okay, let's do this. All right, my next question is, did you confront him? Does he know that you're his neighbor? Like, what's the status now? I'll be awaiting. In the meantime, Maylene is in Haverhill. Maylene, what a pretty name.
2: Thank you.
0: It's giving, like, you should be on a farm. Maylene.
2: It's giving me my dad picked it.
0: Yeah, like Maylene. Is that somebody's name in the family? How did Maylene come about?
2: My dad picked it. I'm Maylene. My sister's Milana, and then my niece is Jayana. We just have like exotic names.
0: Yeah. Okay. Well, AJ tells me that you want to talk about anything. So, like, what do you got?
2: So I've been talking to this kid. We've been talking for a few months. Come to find out, he had a kid. That's cool. I learned to work past it, even though he's the first guy that I've messed with that has a baby mama. But she's almost, like, more obsessed with me than he is.
0: Well, I think did he keep this from you?
2: Like, not that he kept it. We didn't really know each other when we first met. So, like, as we got to know each other, like, I started seeing his son come around, but, like, we didn't talk about it really until, like, we started taking each other seriously.
0: Okay. So we're taking each other serious. You are clearly serious enough that you've been introduced to the baby mama, or is she introducing herself to you? Like, who are you and why are you in his life?
2: She's introducing herself to me. Like, she's just, like, been on my social media. She's been, like, stalking me. I don't know. She's a very odd person.
0: And what does she have to say? Is she, like, stay out of his life? I don't want you in my child's life? Like,
2: Basically, like, I'm his BM, so, like, no matter what, like, you'll never be his bitch. But, like, he doesn't even talk to her.
0: Oh, my God. You know, I get calls like this often with the drama of the baby mama, and it always leads me to believe that the guy isn't being as forthcoming. But then I get calls from guys that are like, Ash, that's not the truth. Like, I'm in the cut. I'm chilling. But she can't get over
2: it. He definitely is. I give him his cookies. He's been good, but she's not, and it's almost like she causes problems between us.
0: And Maylene, how old are you?
2: I'm 23.
0: You're 23, and is he 23 as well?
2: He is.
0: Yeah. If at 23 he's already dealing with this, he might be dealing with this for some time. There's plenty of fish in the sea. There's plenty of fish in the sea. I don't know if you're like overly in love with this man, but this seems like a lot for a 23-year-old to have to deal with. Okay. You're 33. I'm having a different convo, but I'm sure your sisters are telling you the same thing.
2: Yeah, definitely.
0: Okay. All right.
2: They're BMs, so they know.
0: Oh, your sisters are BMs too. Everybody's a BM. Man.
2: Yeah.
0: Well, I guess I'm a BM.
2: They're older.
0: Yeah. Okay, Maylene. Well, hey, my advice to you at the young age of 23, get you a new man's. This is too much. You're too young to be dealing with this. Way too young.
2: Right. I agree.
0: All right, doll. Have fun in Haverhill today. Keep me posted.
2: Thank you. I'm actually at work, but thank you.
0: Okay. Love you. Bye. Did my talkback girl respond to me yet? Oh, now she's clamming up. We need the info. All right, guys. In the meantime... Are you a baby mama? Call me. No. 877-617-1945. 877-617-1945. Really, you can call me about anything you want. The check-in as we can see, is a wild journey, a wild ride every single morning. Hit me up. All right.

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1: When you need to know, we got you. 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
2: All right, everybody, let's start out with Diddy's head. Wednesday, October 14th, and not what's going on inside that thing, because we know that's dark and freaky, but he hit it a couple days ago on Saturday. It was like 1 a.m. He was, quote, rushed to the hospital, and just a couple hours later, he was brought back to his cell at Fort Dix. What actually happened, we didn't know, but overnight, we're learning from Page Six that it wasn't really anything that crazy. I was concocting all these wild tales in my head. Now, he hit his head on his bunk bed when he was sitting up in the morning. Sitting up or in the middle of the night, cracks his head, and is rushed to the hospital. Again, I've said this a million times. I'm Diddy. I'm like, please make up that I got in a massive fight and I won. Because, like, he's only 56 years old. Like, we can't be bumping our head on a bunk bed that you've been sleeping in for some time. That's what Page Six is saying. 50 Cent sat down with Jimmy Kimmel last night and he said something different.
3: I don't know why you filmed that. Like,
4: I don't know why either.
3: I could not believe that he did that, Jimmy. I was like, yo, this is gonna be great. I'm gonna blow the wheels. It was like number one in 31 countries. Netflix was like my friend. It's like Pruck Fingers, we are blood brothers.
5: And then it had to be even more satisfying to learn that he watched the documentary.
3: Yeah, and I didn't, Jimmy, I didn't know he would get a jailbroken iPad in the middle of the jail. This is not jail. This is like this is a club.
5: Didn't he send you flowers or something like that after that?
3: Yeah, he sent me like a funeral.
5: You were at a club or something in this
3: Club 11. And it showed up, and I was like, yo, who sent me? And I was like, oh, okay, now I know where it came from. I just sent him something recently.
5: What'd you send him?
3: A bump on the head.
2: Oh, my. It's just, it's so good. But how wild is that, you guys? It's giving like the mafia. So Diddy actually watches the doc about himself that 50 Cent made whilst in jail and is mad, so he sends 50 Cent a funeral arrangement. You know what that means, okay? All right, let's talk about the Pope. No funeral for him, but unfortunately has been diagnosed with lung cancer following a successful surgery that he had yesterday to remove a lesion from his right lung. He is 71 years old. He underwent a 90-minute procedure where surgeons removed the lower lobe of his right lung, and the Vatican can report that he has had no complications.
6: It looks like it's early stage. One of the benefits of minimally invasive thoracic surgery is that it's associated with much faster recovery times. And so hopefully he's already on his way to performing his daily activities.
2: That's all we got so far. The Vatican has not disclosed the exact stage of the cancer or detailed any further treatments that the Pope might have to undergo. But right now, Pope Leo is on the up and up. And to the man that called in this morning, I hope you get a look-see. God bless the Pope. All right, and lastly, Justin Timberlake is announcing a brand new venture alongside his wife, Jessica Biel. AKA, for anyone my age, Mary Camden. Justin Timberlake and Jessica Biel, beyond this new joint venture of protein soda, Prota, as they're calling it. I still don't know how they're together. I mean, that woman has stayed and stayed and stayed. But this is their first joint business venture together. It's called Prota, like I said. It is a protein soda made in America, offering 10 grams of protein, zero sugar per 12-ounce can. It is made with all natural ingredients, and it's available in seven different flavors, including Shirley Temple and strawberry lemonade. Here's the thing about me. If I'm not drinking that night, like when I was PG, I crushed Shirley Temples. I love a good Shirley Temple. I love Shirley Temple so much so that I won't put vodka in them. I won't make it dirty because I just love the taste of it. I will try this because, of course, I want to add protein as much as I possibly can. But I think it's going to ruin Shirley Temples for me. I got to be honest with you. I'm not happy about it. The company has already made some success. You can find their sodas at Sprouts Farmers Markets, and they're gaining some traction on Amazon. But if you want to check out the official website, Drink Proda. 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There you have it. That's three things you need to know for Wednesday, October 14th. Money is on the way. I know it's what you want. I know we all need it at this point in time. 13 chances coming your way starting at 9 a.m. Listen for that keyword and enter it on the iHeartRadio app. Good morning. Some of y'all gonna get

nothing about a conservative regular girl that still can beat a chest. 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Zodiac sign, it must be a Gemini moon, cause we about to go half. Mistakenly, nobody been in a bag, but how many

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3: Hi, everybody. Good morning. It's Ashley and the Jammin' Morning Show. This very nice woman had called earlier during the check-in, and I was like, oof, I think we have too much going on here, so I want to wait and give you just a little bit more time. Laura, AJ tells me that you are young, spry, and in your early 60s.
4: Yes. Good morning.
3: Good morning.
4: Yes, I am.
3: First off, how did you find this show? I love that you listen.
4: Just on the radio. I love your show. Yes.
3: That's amazing. I'm happy, and I love that you love it. You know, the check-in is a place where people call me, and as you know, they tell me about their life, things they got going on. Sometimes they are like, Ash, I'm going through it. I need you to help me. And you yourself are kind of going through it with your husband. Now, I know you took a very long time to tell AJ what's going on. Think about being short, concise, and, you know, try to be, you know, rein it in with the details because we don't have a ton of time. And I know people are going to want to call to chat with you as well. But what's going on?
4: I am in my early 60s, been married to my husband for 42 years, strict Catholic. My husband never drank alcohol. He has a lot of health issues. I threw him out for a year and a half. He just would not communicate and be a part of the family. He did try to commit suicide a number of years ago. There again, would not refuse to get help. And we separated again for 6 weeks. This time here, when I kicked him out for not getting help, I took him back. Mm-hmm. He was in dire needs. He literally was in a rooming house, had no place to go. Mm-hmm. And his health is very bad. He does have ED. I want to make people know that. Now, I found out he was in the hospital for health issues.
3: Yep.
4: And I found out with a notebook that was in the closet. I was unpacking all of his things from the year and a half being out. Came across a notebook. In the notebook, I found a letter addressed to a woman that... she was his, you're my soulmate, and I want to just get back to talking.
3: Oh.
4: I'm like, talking? Are you kidding me? You don't even talk to your wife.
3: Right.
4: Soulmate? I never heard that word in the whole 42 years of being married to you.
3: Yeah, you're like, wait, so this is news to me. I thought I was the soulmate.
4: Yes, yes. And I do want to stress, I love my husband. I love him. I know what he did was wrong. I love him dearly.
3: So he writes.
4: Am I upset with him?
3: Yeah,
4: and I am very upset.
3: Yeah. So okay. So he's back in the home now, right? You let him back in.
4: Yes, he is.
3: All right.
4: Yes.
3: So you address this letter. You say to him, "Hey, in your stuff, I found this letter. You're talking about you have a soulmate. What does he say to you?"
4: He says to me, "It's in the past." He gets very angry, very upset. Tells me I'm crazy. Get over it. There's nothing to worry about. There was no sex. Yes, he was in bed with this woman and claims to me he's in bed with the woman without being technical here. We're all adults. He tells me he's in bed with her, and all that happened was his arm was underneath the pillow and his right hand was on his thigh, and yet the two of them got up four separate times in the night to smoke cigarettes. I said, so four times you had the choice to make the decision, not climbing back into that woman. It's not just, a sexual thing. He does have ED, but like I said, we're all adults here. You know if other things went on. But what I'm also saying is it's the emotional upsetment that I'm dealing with. No, this is Laura. This is crazy.
3: Like, okay, let's stop down because remember this was what I was worried about. There's a lot of details here. Does he have ED? I'm just kidding. No. So let's start with this. You find this letter, right? You confront him on the letter. Did he inside the letter say like we had a sleepover and all, or did you ask him? You know, have you met this woman in person? Like, how did we get to that?
4: Because I knew a wife knows that something isn't right. And when he came back home from the hospital, he wouldn't touch me. He wanted, I just felt something was very wrong.
3: Off. Okay.
4: And so then one afternoon we got into a discussion out in the backyard, and he told me that she asked him to have sex with her and he said no. He then later, you know, maybe about 5 minutes later, tells me that she took her bra off. She came out of the, he was staying in a hotel, and she came out of, she was too drunk to drive home. So we let her stay over. And then he said that she came out of the bathroom with her bra off. I said, oh, so how do you know she had her bra off? He said, because she threw it on the chair. I said, and you're going to sit here and tell me
0: that
4: nothing sexual happened?
3: Yeah, like, what are you taking your bra off for? All right, there are, here's what we're going to do. Because sometimes people need to hear from other than me, like, Laura, you can't, this man is lying to you, and he is manipulating you, and for him to say that you're crazy after all of this, no. And here's the tough part for you. You're in your early 60s, and you've been with him for 45 years. You know nothing but, like, your life with him. But girlfriend, I think he's holding you back. Like, this makes me sad for you. Your husband was in a hotel room with a braless woman,
4: drunk,
3: you know, putting his arm under the pillow. Lies. He hooked up with her, Laura. Like, he definitely, something happened. He's lying to you. And I, and even if he's not, the braless lady and him, I don't like this. And it has to be so hurtful for you.
4: It's extremely painful. And I thank God that I have my daughter to confide in.
3: Yes.
4: Because otherwise, yeah, I'd be in a mental institution.
3: I can't blame you.
4: I'm constantly having blowouts. It's like I'm okay for a couple of weeks, and then I have a really, really bad breakdown because of it.
3: Why don't you leave him? What are you afraid of? Starting over?
4: Because, no, not starting over. And there'll never be another man. I'll tell you that right now. Never, never. What I'm upset about is his health is really bad. He's got congestive heart failure. He's type 1 diabetic. Ramifications of that are really explosive. He's got they're just maintaining his health right now. Right. That's all that they're doing.
3: Right.
4: So that is, and with a conscience, I can't. I love him. I love my husband.
3: Yeah.
4: I'm very, very, very hurt for what he did.
3: Of course you are. You're going to make me cry.
4: And I can't believe he did it.
3: I can't believe he did it. No, I can't believe he did it either. And you don't deserve that. And here you are, you know, getting upset and standing by that man because he's not doing well health-wise. And if he was in perfect health, we probably wouldn't be having the same conversation. I'm assuming you would have left.
4: I'm so sorry. Say that again.
3: I'm assuming that if he was in perfect health, that we'd be having a different conversation and you would have left.
4: Oh, yes. Oh, yes. Yes, yes, yes, yes, yes.
3: Does he have any family that he could go to and maybe stay with for a while?
4: Oh no, that was the other thing. He tried to commit suicide back in 2010 and refused to get help. And do you know how long it took me to drag it out of him?
3: Yeah.
4: Once the hospitals in Boston did all the testings to find out if it was diabetic related, it took him 10 years. I finally got it out of him that he did try to commit suicide on his own.
3: All right.
4: And I asked him why, and he said, I don't know why.
3: Yeah.
4: So the other thing is six weeks after I just kicked him out a year and a half ago, he was sending flowers to a woman in Arlington three separate times.
3: I'm going to collapse.
4: And because she wouldn't answer him to go out for coffee or pizza or whatever the story was, he kept sending the flowers. And then the other thing is, he sent another woman, wanted to send her a housewarming gift and go for coffee with. It's like, and then he was on two separate dating sites.
3: This man is, he is parched. He is thirsty as hell, Laura. And I, All right, here's what I'm going to do. I'm going to put you on hold. I know people want to weigh in on this. They want to give you some advice. My advice is you need to, that is a grown man, and I know he's going through some things, but he needs to go get help on his own because you don't deserve this. But that is me. I know people listening probably want to give you some advice really quick, so this is what I'm going to do. I'm going to put you on hold. I'm going to give the phone number. I'm going to let people listening help you out, but you don't deserve all of this. You and your daughter need to just escape from this. And I get it. He's not doing well health-wise. I understand that. But that's tough for you. That's a big burden for you to put on yourself after he's treated you so horribly. But can you hold on while I give the number, Laura?
4: Yes.
3: Okay. Hold on 1 second.
4: Thank you.
3: I need a cigarette. 877-617-1945. 877-617-1945. You guys know how this goes. Sometimes people need to hear from someone else that's not me. In the meantime, who has a Newport?

0: Hi, guys. Good morning. It's Ashley in the GMM Morning Show. Listen, Laura had to get some things off her chest. I feel like she's been holding on to them for about 42 years. I want to make sure Laura's paying attention. Laura?
1: Yes, okay. Good morning.
0: Good morning, doll. I want to make sure that you, because I know you were doing some things, I want to make sure you're listening because there's so many calls on hold of people that want to chat with you. So I'm going to put you on hold. Make sure you're listening to your radio while I go to them, okay?
1: Yes.
0: Okay, here we go. Kate is in Quincy. Kate, do you think the husband has ED? I was just out of
2: I am so upset for this woman.
0: I know.
2: There's so many reasons why, but she is a queen, okay? And she should not let anyone treat her this way. She seems like a lovely, caring person.
0: Does.
2: And I understand he's sick, whatever, but would he do the same for her if she was out cheating and gallivanting? Like, he is a loser. And she needs to understand that, like, her daughter is watching her take this man back. And yes, she's probably thinking, oh, she's so kind and sweet to do so. But, like, he sucks.
0: No, he needs to go. Sucks. And, it started out with the mystery braless lady at the hotel. And now all of a sudden we're finding out that he's, like, trying to go on pizza dates and sending flowers to other women. Like, enough is enough. And here's the thing. Well, you can tell what's holding her back is the fact that he's ill. But he has to go to a family member's home. He has to go to a friend's home. Like, she can't put that burden on herself. This is not right. He's treating her like trash.
2: And if he's not close with his family or friends, there's a reason why. Like, she's got to go. She's got time to find somebody else and have a great, happy life.
0: She
2: like,
0: certainly
2: I'm sorry,
0: does.
2: This is the worst.
0: Like, we can't act like 60. Like, she can cruise on. She can do it. Kate, thank you for the call. Amanda is in Amesbury. Amanda, that was a lot thrown at us. Where are you at with all of it?
3: I know.
0: Yeah.
3: I mean, I could go on for about probably 5 years as a psychotherapist. I just had to call in. Obviously, I think it's instinct to just tell her how much better she deserves, which is, of course, true. It sounds to me like this man is not, this was not a mistake. He is a spousal abuser. This is abuse. When abuse happens, our minds get mixed up. But I think that she also sounds like such a good person. I imagine she's a wonderful mother. And I want to just say, your daughter is watching you. Take this man back and watch. And even if you think she doesn't know everything, trust me, she knows more than you think. Mm-hmm. And what would you want if your daughter was with a man who was doing this to you, to her? Because if you do not, she is watching. And if you do not set the boundary and finally say enough is enough, the likelihood that she is going to marry someone just like him and end up in a very similar situation is so much more likely. You know, I think sometimes even when we know everything, we say, I'm not going to end up like that because I saw it happen. And then lo and behold,
0: you end
3: much
0: up like
3: to our
0: that.
3: Determination, we do end up in a situation like that because we don't know what to do when we find ourselves in a situation like that because we saw it happen, but we never saw the healthy choice made.
0: Agreed.
3: So I want her, if she can't do it for herself, think about how would she feel if she had to watch her daughter go through this? And she has the choice to make now and show her daughter, no, enough is enough. If she wants to be there for her husband somehow and help support him get on his feet and transfer all of that medical care to another person, fine. And if she doesn't want another man, more power to you. Living that life. Go travel. Go meet
0: Do
3: friends.
0: It up.
3: Do girls trips with your friends. You don't have to find a man, but you can find happiness.
0: Agreed.
3: And you can protect your daughter.
0: And
3: with choices you make.
0: If she only could see how many DMs I'm getting of people supporting her. And that was very powerful, Amanda. Thank you so much. Let's go back to Laura. Laura, I think that's a very powerful statement that, you know, imagine your daughter comes home to you and she tells you that her boyfriend was in a hotel room with a braless woman who, you know, we don't know. Like, this could happen to her. And what would you tell her to do? You would not tell her to stay.
4: No, I would not.
0: You would not?
4: I would not. I still am in shock. I'm in shock. I'm in disbelief. Mm-hmm. That he did this. I never, and I will tell women, if this could happen in my marriage, to me, this can happen to anybody. And it's true. You need to do the legwork. If a wife knows, especially especially after 42 years.
0: Of course.
4: If something doesn't feel right, you need to start investigating. You need to start checking your text, the text messages. Mm. And I did this all when he was in the hospital when he broke his hip.
0: Right. My God, it's just so much, Laura. And I hope, you know, maybe early next year, I hope at some point you call me and you say, Ash, I did it. I finally did it. He's gone. And, you know, you and your daughter are better for it. I'm so happy you have her, though, and I'm glad you can confide in her. But it is true. She's watching. So, you know, the decisions you make will absolutely impact her as well. He's got to go, Laura. Like you gave him your greatest years. But hey, who knows? Your greatest years could be yet to come.
4: Yes.
0: Every line is lit up. All my messages people are sending me, everybody is saying, you are better than this man.
4: Well, thank you.
0: All right.
4: Well, thank you for the input. Thank you, Sash, and enjoy your day.
0: You enjoy your day as well.
4: Okay, thank you.
0: You're
4: bye-bye.
0: Welcome, babe. Keep your head up. Yeah. She just called me Sasha? I heard Sasha. I don't know, you guys. That was a wild journey. And I cannot believe that happened. I mean, I know, AJ, when you originally spoke to her, there was a lot of details, which is why I started out the convo by saying, like, let's try to.
5: Yeah. Yeah. It was definitely a lot. And I think she's hurting right now.
0: I know. I think she is too. I hate hearing anybody cry. It makes me want to cry. So I'll just leave you with this little joke. I'm still wondering if he has ED. I don't know.
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5: You get a crash with the right lane blocked expressway northbound after the on-ramp from Neponset Circle. And watch out for 3 disabled vehicles in the left shoulder. They all struck debris on 93 northbound before Route 62. That's Leah's Look at the Drive. It's AJ on Jam in 94.5.
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2: Wednesday, October 14th, and we're starting to find out just a little bit more about what happened to Diddy's head. I mean, there's a laundry list of things that are wrong with inside of Diddy's head, but he was rushed to the hospital on Saturday. We found out he had to go at like 1 a.m. He was there for a couple hours, and he was taken back to his cell in Fort Dix. And obviously, without knowing what really happened, I'm like, did he get beat up? Was somebody like, yo, you're running around here with contraband, you're getting videotaped, and now all eyes are on Fort Dix. Like, what happened? We are now learning that Diddy just, you know, had a moment. He's 56 years old. He went to get out of his bunk bed in his cell, and he, bop, hit his head. Okay? How hard did that man hit his head that he had to be rushed to the hospital? I don't know. But what I do know is if I was Diddy, I would be upset with Page Six. I'd be like, y'all couldn't lie. I'd much rather somebody say I got in a fight than that I hit my head on a bunk bed and I had to go to the hospital. That's Diddy's version. 50 Cent, however, was on Jimmy Kimmel chatting about the Diddy doc itself and had this to say.
3: I don't know why you filmed that. Like,
4: I don't know why either.
3: I could not believe Diddy did that, Jimmy. I was like, yo, this is going to be great. I'm going to blow the wheels. It was like number one in 31 countries. Netflix was like my friend. It's like, pluck fingers, we are blood brothers.
5: And then it had to be even more satisfying to learn that he watched the documentary.
3: Yeah, and I didn't, Jimmy, know that he would get a jailbroken iPad in the middle of the jail. This is not jail. This is like a club.
5: Didn't he send you flowers or something like that after that?
3: Yeah, he sent me like a funeral.
5: You were at a club or something in this
3: Club 11. And it showed up, and I was like, yo, who sent me? And I was like, oh, okay, now I know where it came from. I just sent him something recently.
5: What'd you send him?
3: A bump on the head.
2: It's giving old school mafia vibes. I'm dead. So Diddy watches the doc while he's in lockup. Imagine how that would feel. And then he ends up sending 50 Cent a funeral arrangement, i.e. like, I'm going to kill you. You're dead. You're dead when I get out of here. Certainly a threat. And 50 Cent joked that he gave him a knock on the head in return. All right, let's talk about Meg Thee Stallion. Meg Thee Stallion is officially Gymshark's first ever celebrity ambassador. I did not know this. I didn't know that Gymshark didn't have a celebrity ambassador, and they signed her on a massive multi-year deal. I know Tori's mad. This new campaign is entitled We Do Gym, and it features Meg. She's crushing her workout. She's alongside other women in the Gymshark community. I'm going to be honest with you guys, and I asked AJ this morning too. I don't have any Gymshark clothing. However, I feel like people love Gymshark. I think it's affordable. I think the quality is there. And in Meg's promo specifically, she's going to highlight her weight training and even include her signature Stallion Kicks. Her clothing line with them is dropping the first drop on October 22nd. So that's next Thursday. And they're going to start out with her very anticipated The Red Shorts. If you want to check it out, obviously you can do so at Gymshark.com. And I'm sure that Meg will be posting a ton about it. But go ahead, Meg. Good for her. A massive multi-year deal and the first ever celeb ambassador. And lastly, Netflix continues to win when it comes to docs, because I will be sat for this one. A documentary entitled Young Thug on Trial is set to premiere on Netflix in 2027. It's going to document and, just follow the high profile case and legal battle of Young Thug. It is said, quote, to explore Young Thug's rise in the music industry and his legal challenges as he faced during the YSL racketeering prosecution, which accused him and his label of being a criminal street gang. The judge who presided over the trial confirmed her involvement in the documentary during a recent interview, noting a, quote, exclusivity clause prevents her from discussing specifics on the release. One thing about the flicks, man, they do a great job with their docs. I'll be checking this one out. Now let's move over to Hulu. Hulu is announcing the premiere alongside ESPN in Feb of 2027 as well. We're just going to be watching docs in February of 2027. Ahead of the Super Bowl, this specific doc is going to feature never before seen footage and insights into Michael Jackson's Super Bowl halftime show. if you guys will respect this or think we're a bunch of weirdos, but I can tell you at least probably 10 times Santi and I have sat in here when he worked here and we would eat breakfast and we would rewatch Michael Jackson's 1993 Rose Bowl performance. And if you don't know this, a little fun fact about that performance. When it's supposed to start, he stays silent for a very long time. For such a long time that everybody, like staff, production, was freaking out. Like, why isn't he starting? Why isn't he starting? And I'm sure they'll document this in the doc. But it, like, he just, the hype and the buildup of the crowd just losing it for him. Oh, gives me the chills. I'm about to watch it today. All right, there's three things you need to know for Wednesday, October 14th. Money, honey. And it's just the easiest way for you to win because you're already listening anyway. A shot at $1,000. All you have to do is listen for the keyword. 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
4: Watch out for a disabled vehicle in the left shoulder as well as two other disabled vehicles in the breakdown lane. All struck debris on 93 northbound at Route 62. And you got a crash with the right lane blocked expressway northbound after the on-ramp from Neponset Circle. That's the latest look at the drive. It's AJ on Jammin945.
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0: Boston weather.
4: We're gonna have some cloudy skies today and a high of 73 degrees.
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2: Guys, good morning. I need you to settle a debate for me. I feel like this is just an age-old question, but I am going to a wedding this weekend on Saturday. I haven't been to a wedding in a minute. Like, I definitely haven't been to a wedding since it's a rent check to buy gas and a mortgage payment to get eggs. It's been a while. So I went, I get the card. The way the fireman and I do it is if it's a wedding for somebody that's my friend or family, I put the money in the card. If it is for his friends or family, he puts the money in the card. So he says, all right, let me go get cash. How much? So I say $200, $100 ahead. And he's like, no way. That's cheap. He's like, that is too cheap. The world is different now. We have to go more. We can't do 100 ahead. Huh? I thought that was the, how much? 877-617-1945. 877-617-1945. How much money? AJ, have you been to a wedding within a year's time?
3: No, it's been a really long time since I've been to one. But I definitely was with you back when I did go to a wedding, $100 a person. But
2: this says, if you just Google it, the AI overview says the typical wedding gift amount in the U.S. is $100 to $150 per guest with a general average range of $75 to $200. Imagine, if you can't go under $100. I feel like if we'd be cheap if we went anything under $200.
3: Absolutely. Yeah, it's $200 minimum for two people. Okay, sure.
2: That's what I think too. And he's like, no, I think depending like who it is, he's calling this a close friend, which I would agree. So the question is, how much are we putting in these cars these days? Everything already costs. 877-617-1945. I'm going to a wedding. How much per person in the car? This is stressful.
4: What they talking about? They talking about

0: you know my little off they rocker. Peekaboo.
1: Surprise, this that chicken cheese. Peekaboo. Let me FaceTime my op. I'm in the street. Peekaboo. Yes, AZ's. I'm putting some to sleep. Peekaboo. He on the ground. I praise God and start stumping feet.

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1: Broke business. 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Jam freak. 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

0: Peekaboo. Hi, everyone. Good morning. It's Ashley in the Jammin' Morning Show. I'm literally only asking this because I guess times have changed on this rule. I have not been to a wedding in a minute. So congratulations to Danny and Erin, because I don't even know what I'm going to do with myself, and they're definitely going to dance and drink. But we're getting ready. We're gearing up. I went to get the card yesterday, and I gave it to the fireman because he's going to put the money in. And he's like, what are you thinking? I said, 100 ahead. Like, isn't that customary? 100 ahead. The rule of thumb for me is you cover the plate, but I don't know what plates are going for these days. Lexi is in Haverhill. The fireman is saying that I'm being cheap, a cheapo, by saying 100 ahead. I thought that that was pretty good.
1: Good morning. I don't think that's cheap at all. I mean, I go to like 3 to 4 weddings a year, and like if I were given 200 a head, that's like, that'd be insane. That'd be like $800 that I'm spending.
0: $100 a head, 200 per couple.
1: Oh.
0: Yeah.
1: Oh, okay. So that's not bad. Okay. But so me and my man, we usually either split, we either do like 50 or 75, like each, or we'll go on their registry and buy them something that they actually want, which I find they kind of like appreciate. But I feel like people don't even do registries for weddings anymore as much. They just really want cash because they're like, give me some of my money back from the $20,000 wedding I just spent. So.
0: I have seen people do like the old, what's it called? Like a honeymoon fund. I've seen that.
1: Yeah.
0: You know?
1: Yeah.
0: And you can give money to the honeymoon. I don't know. I'm going on their old. They do have a registry. Yeah, they do.
1: Okay.
0: But I don't know.
1: Honestly, your idea, 100 ahead is not bad. So he must be rich and lavish or something, because, I mean, if he wants to pay the extra money, let him.
0: He's not. Like, bro, we could go on here and buy a something from a KitchenAid. We could get them. They want the Simple Human large stainless steel trash can for $200, which, why do trash cans cost so much? But that's on there. We could do that, and then we don't even have to bring a card. Okay, this is good. You know what? Maybe I'll go for the $34.99 ribbed soft silicone oven mitts. I don't know. But thank you for the call, Lexi. I'm also getting DMs from people being like, Ash, that's pretty customary. 100 ahead. Like, that's what it is. By the way, now I'm on their registry. This is $500 vacuum. I ain't getting that. What else do we have on here? Oh, a salad spinner. Also, $143 sheets. A stepladder? No. They're getting money from me. $140 for a tall vase. Now, they must be out of their damn mind.

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2: You are slow right now with a crash with the right lane block. Expressway northbound at the on-ramp from Neponset Circle. And you're seeing delays right now, 93 southbound between Daskam Road and Montvale Ave. That's Lace Look at the Drive. It's AJ on Jam at 94.5.
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2: All right, honey bunnies, we're in and we are up out of here. If I missed anything today, at Ashley Feldman, two E's on the Ashley. The only thing I'll say is when catching up on the pod, my heart hurts for Laura. I mean, we had Laura on. She's 63 years old. She's been married to the same man for 40 some years. And I felt like it was a roller coaster. Like, I felt like it was a wild ride. So, Laura, if you were still listening, my girl, I remain solid when saying, you gotta go. You gotta leave. See you later. That man's gotta go. He can figure it out for himself. If you missed that, go check that out, because that was quite the convo. I also did a little sneak peek of the merch for next Friday on my IG at Ashley Feldman, 2 E's on the Ashley, next Friday, live show in Salem. That's where you can ask me any questions, but we will be there from 6 to 10 a.m. It's all AJ and I talk about it, because there's going to be a costume contest, $1,000 for first prize. We'll be doing the show live, and then we'll be Saleming in the spookiest place on earth, and I cannot wait. Again, at Ashley Feldman, 2 E's on the Ashley for the sneaky, and if you have any questions, I will talk to you tomorrow. Later.
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3: You have an accident right now in the median on 495 northbound after Route 2. And watch out for delays due to an earlier accident, 93 northbound at River Road. That's the latest look at the drive. It's AJ on Jam 94.5.
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3: Could have some cloudy skies today and a high of 73 degrees.
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Ooh wee, the sun came out. Yeah, I'm feeling this. What up? It's me, Shorty. Good morning. It's Gemini 94.5. Now, a day before payday for a lot of us, right? Now, would you use an extra $1,000? If you could use that, give me a couple songs after body, and I'll tell you how you can win this hour right here.

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Yo, these merch shirts are clean. The ones that Ashley the Jam and Morning Show are giving away next week. I'll tell you more details. Just give me a few after Drake. It started from the bottom right here on Boston's #1 for hip hop and the best throwbacks. 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

squad. 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
1: Yes, what's up, man? 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Plus, a lot of the industry homies jump on there with me. 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
1: Boston weather.
2: We're going to see sun on and off throughout the day. We might see a spot shower around 3 p.m. It's windy out there. Temps in the low 70s.
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Have you booked the trip this year yet? Well, it's me, Shorty, here on Gemma 94.5. These rumors that I'm hearing on X are true. I'm booking a trip now for Florida next year at this time. Halloween Horror Nights might be Michael Jackson thriller themed. Oh, I am so there. A lot of Michael Jackson in the news. But yeah, if you're trying to book a trip to wherever you'd like to go, I mean, maybe Columbia, my second choice. Maybe my first choice. Yeah, you got a chance to win that $1,000 in just a little

0: when the sun is out like this. What up? It's me, Shorty, jamming 94.5. Yeah, we're getting ready for lunch. What we eating? What we doing? I know what we're listening to. DJ Pup Dog with the best throwbacks in the mix. The back in the day buffet. And I know tomorrow's payday, but why not get an extra $1,000 in your pocket? All that on the way in just minutes. 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
3: Boston weather.
4: We're going to see sun on and off throughout the day. We might see a spot shower around 3 p.m. It's windy out there. Temps in the low 70s.
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2: I had to leave the state. None of my children live in Maine. And so my goal was to create jobs for young people so they didn't need to leave Maine. They could have a career here. We could train them in sales. We could help them understand how do we actually do things in a manufacturing environment. My name is Jen Millard. I'm the CEO and co-founder of Maine Love. We are located here in Westbrook, Maine. We make what we call flat drinking water, which means no bubbles to everyone else. We make a plain bubbled seltzer, which often people use as their own mocktail base. So for example, I put ginger in mine at home. Other people do other concentrates or Propel. And then we make three flavored seltzers, blueberry lemon seltzer, blackberry grapefruit, and raspberry lime. So there are 65 breweries that are all connected to the same water source in Maine, which is Sebago Lake, Maine, through Portland Water District. It is 2 out of 5 Mainers drinking water. So people are like, Jen, you can't go around putting municipal water in cans and saying it's from Maine. I can, actually. And we do pay for the water to put in our cans. So all we do at Maine Love is actually remove the sanitation that the city water district puts in, and we return the water to its natural state in aluminum cans because that's what brewers can make.
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9: Boston weather.
10: We're going to see sun on and off throughout the day. We might see a spot shower around 3 p.m. It's windy out there, temps in the low 70s.
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Now, if you're just joining us and you missed your chance to win $1,000 just a little minute ago, don't worry about it. 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

0: Yes, what's up, man? It's your boy DJ Pub Dog. Every weekend, I count down the top 30 songs of the week. Plus, a lot of the industry homies jump on there with me. I got the old school quick mix.
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0: 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Street Fighter wasn't just a video game. It was pure 90s hip-hop culture, from Pac and Juice to iconic rap lyrics. Now Street Fighter is taking that wild 1993 energy straight to the big screen. Catch Street Fighter in theaters October 16th. Who do

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1: Hornets are in town tonight at the Garden. Preseason action against the Seas. I know you can't wait. Season opener against the Pistons on the 20th. Let's go. It's Gemini 94.5.

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0: Low-key, today might be one of the best fall days that we're going to have. Looking ahead at this weekend, it drops down to the low in the 30s. Ooh, not trying to think about that already. 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
2: 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Thank you. I appreciate you.
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6: Boston weather.
7: We're going to see sun on and off throughout the day. We might see a spot shower around 3 p.m. It's windy out there, temps in the low 70s.
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You can win $1,000 just for hanging out with us, Jammin' 94.5 this hour. Yeah, your chance to win. If you miss it at the top of the hour, don't worry. It's me, Shorty. I got you. Just a couple of songs right here. It's Jammin' 94.5.

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1: Babe, here's my advice to you. 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

0: You can quite literally smell it in the air. You know it is my absolute favorite time of the year. 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We'll be live Friday, October 23rd at Rockefeller's. 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And let me tell you something, I've seen it. 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
4: Stop and go on the expressway north from a crash at Furnace Brook Parkway up to Southampton Street. Southbound, you slow Columbia Road to Freeport Street. I'm Jackie Murphy.
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3: It's stop and go on Starro Drive eastbound between Clarendon Street and the Lever Connector. The Lever Connector is crowded on either side. With your traffic, I'm Lexi Mack.
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5: Boston weather.
6: A mix of sun and clouds throughout the rest of your afternoon with temps in the 70s, and the clouds will stick around throughout the night tonight, dropping down to the 50s.
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Classic Fugees right there. 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
4: There's a disabled vehicle blocking the right lane on the Mass Pike eastbound at Starro Drive, with heavy traffic between the Prudential Tunnel and the expressway, then again from South Station to Logan Airport. With your traffic, I'm Lexi Mack.
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Gemini 4.5, if you're out and about tonight, make sure you pull up the Seaport, Maple and Ash. I do that every Wednesday night. It's called Nightcap, so it's a very Ibiza vibes. It's a sexy steakhouse, by the way, right there at the Seaport. So come correct. If you're coming out for

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1: There's a crash on Starro Drive eastbound at Kenmore Square, and it's stop and go between Clarendon Street and the Lever Connector. Starro westbound, you're on the brakes between the Lever Connector and Mass Ave. With your traffic, I'm Lexi Mack.
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7: Boston weather.
8: A mix of sun and clouds throughout the rest of your afternoon with temps in the 70s, and the clouds will stick around throughout the night tonight, dropping down to the 50s.
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1: 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What are you going to do with this extra $1,000?
0: Take my kids out to dinner.
1: That's going to be one dope dinner. Well, enjoy it. Thank you so much for listening. I appreciate you, all right?
0: Thank you.

0: down next weekend. This weekend, AZ Chike, who's on that big record with Kendrick Lamar. He's got his own record out with Tyler, the Creator. That's going to go down Saturday morning right here on GM. And all right, when I come back, I got that mix at 6 and more chances at $1,000 for free. 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
4: It's stop and go on the Pike eastbound between the Market Street overpass and the expressway. The Ted Williams Tunnel is full on either side, and the Mass Pike westbound slows between Starro Drive and West Newton. With your traffic, I'm Lexi Mack.
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6: Boston weather.
7: A mix of sun and clouds throughout the rest of your afternoon with temps in the 70s, and the clouds will stick around throughout the night tonight, dropping down to the 50s.
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these meds. Strange things are happening, I swear that's the feds. 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

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What are we doing with an extra grand too, man? 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
4: It's stop and go on Starro Drive eastbound between the BU Bridge and the Leverett Connector. Starro Drive westbound, you're on the brakes from the Leverett Connector to Beacon Street. With your traffic, I'm Lexi Mack.
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6: 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Everyone in class used to call me Dal Sim. 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Street Fighter wasn't just a video game. 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Catch Street Fighter in theaters October 16th.
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7: Boston weather.
8: A mix of sun and clouds throughout the rest of your afternoon with temps in the 70s, and the clouds will stick around throughout the night tonight, dropping down to the 50s.
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25: It's stop and go on the Mass Pike eastbound between Star Oak Drive and the expressway. Then again, from South Station to Logan Airport, the Mass Pike westbound, you're on the brakes from Star Oak Drive to West Newton. With your traffic, I'm Lexi Mack.
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0: 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Yeah, right, man. Do whatever you want with it, all right? I appreciate you listening. Congrats.
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0: can quite literally smell it in the air. You know it is my absolute favorite time of the year. 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We'll be live Friday, October 23rd at Rockefeller's. 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
2: 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It's your boy DJ Pub Dog. 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Everyone in class used to call me Dal Sim. I don't know why. I didn't have long legs or arms. Oh, I know why. Street Fighter wasn't just a video game. It was pure 90s hip-hop culture, from Pac and Juice to iconic rap lyrics. Now Street Fighter is taking that wild 1993 energy straight to the big screen. Catch Street Fighter in theaters October 16th.
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1: She make me feel so good, better than I would by myself, or if I was with somebody else. You don't understand. She make the people say yeah, yeah.

Weezy right here on Jam 94.5. That goes out to Valerie. What's up, Mama? Checking us out in Lynn. Don't forget, every day at noon, I take you back in time with that back in the day buffet. I got new music for you right now. Future right here. This is Konnichiwa. And another shout out 1,000 going down right after this new one, all right?